0: What you thought you was gonna get fucking with me?
1: Aqui é Zona Livre.
2: So, how in the hell you gonna love somebody else? Can I get an amen in here?
3: You gotta ask me. Yeah, I'm going to the party, but I'm not going to my friends. I need a lover.

0: Listen home, only know you love her when you let her go. And you let her go.
1: Zona Livre, o som do pop rock.